Number one for hip hop and R&B, 103.1. We have Southern Soul Sunday, and that was Big Rob. If I Get Drunk Tonight. Here's West Love, King George, the Mac. Keep it locked right here. It's We Out.

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We up.

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0: Gilbert, Mr. Get That Money. And when I'm getting that money, I'm listening to DJ 808 on 103.1. We up!
1: You better bark like you want it.

Number one for hip hop and R&B 103.1. We up Southern Soul Sunday, and that was FPJ with that Certified Dog. Here's Frank Johnson. Hate on me. Keep it locked right here. It's We Out.

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1: So I've had some really rogue experiences with people that are naturally fat from childhood.
2: What is naturally fat?
1: To overweight adults. Were you fat as a kid?
3: Oh my
1: and
3: God.
1: And you grow up fat as an adult. You're fat as a teenager.
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5: 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We're gonna have a good morning.
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was such a bang. 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I'm tryna get back in the flesh.

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1: So I've had some really rogue experiences with people that are naturally fat from childhood.
2: What is naturally fat?
1: Grew into overweight adults. Were you fat as a kid?
3: Oh my God.
1: You grow up fat as an adult. You're fat as a teenager.
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5: 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We're gonna have a good morning.
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0: booty in heels. 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I'm Mrs. One of One. Yeah. For the love every time we link.
1: Goddamn.
0: He got me sprung.com.
1: Oh, Lord.
0: Mind these girls can't keep it peace.
1: Okay.
0: I ain't stressing on you. You ain't stressing.

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1: So I've had some really rogue experiences with people that are naturally fat from childhood.
0: What is naturally fat?
1: Growing into overweight adults. Were you fat as a kid?
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1: You grow up fat as an adult. You're fat as a teenager.
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4: 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We're gonna have a good morning.
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0: Whoa, Mr. Him.
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2: Grew into overweight adults. 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

0: would you discriminate against hiring a qualified employee if they were overweight?
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0: you discriminate against hiring a qualified employee if they were overweight?
1: So I've had some really rogue experiences with people that are naturally fat from childhood.
0: What is naturally fat?
1: To overweight adults. Were you fat as a kid?
2: Oh my
1: and
2: God.
1: You grow up fat as an adult. You're fat as a teenager.
3: What we gonna do?
4: 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We're gonna have a good morning.
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0: you discriminate against hiring a qualified employee if they were overweight?
1: So I've had some really rogue experiences with people that are naturally fat from childhood.
2: What is naturally fat?
1: To overweight adults. Were you fat as a kid?
3: Oh my God.
1: You grow up fat as an adult. You're fat as a teenager.
4: What we gonna do?
5: I tell y'all, man, y'all keep it locked. We're gonna have a good morning.
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1: And I'll be keeping you updated with front page news. And Gary, are you going to be ready for the word of the week?
2: Yes, ma'am, honey. I'm going to be expanding your vocabulary. And, honey, you know, I'm going to also have some piping hot celebrity tea.

0: would you discriminate against hiring a qualified employee if they were overweight?
1: So I've had some really rogue experiences with people that are naturally fat from childhood.
2: Naturally fat.
0: What is naturally fat?
1: To overweight adults. Were you fat as a kid?
2: Oh my
1: and
2: God.
1: You grow up fat as an adult. You're fat as a teenager.
3: What we gonna do?
4: I tell y'all, man, y'all keep it locked. We're gonna have a good morning.
5: Keep it locked right here.
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0: 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Let's get yours.
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3: 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You've been hurt over and over, tell me, what has it taught you? Soon as you fell for me, though, I had caught you, didn't I? Dead your exes, don't let them haunt you. You know if they want what's best for them, then they still want

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1: Father who raised their boy to stay with the group, trying to understand how the group left without him. I got to be honest with you, Rick, and I know a lot of us have talked about this. The internet is moving crazy fast, but there is a photo going around as of late last night, reposted by Ben Crump, the family's attorney, that people are claiming shows Nolan at a pool party on land in Jackson County in the early hours of July 5th, which is after his friends say they left him on the island. Now, hear me, y'all. That photo has not been confirmed. Some of what's out there that we're hearing is credible, and some of it is already falling apart. All of us need to be careful about what we share in this moment. There's already a false account of that night going around, a woman claiming she told Nolan's mother about a fight at the party, but Nolan's mother says she never spoke to that woman at all. That's how fast a lie can travel while a family is grieving. So if you don't know it's true, don't pass it on. Don't muddy the water in this moment, especially as an investigation is trying to take place. But let me say this, Rick. If that photo is real, if Nolan was on land at a party after, hours after his friends said they left him out on the island, then every account we've been given falls apart. The whole timeline is in question. And that means the local authorities can't treat this.
2: Mississippi, they're going to take their word for it.
1: Yep. But this puts them in a place where they got to go back and fill every hole, especially because they know people are watching. And to those young men and to anybody who was around, whether you knew Nolan or not, if you know something, now is the time. Not next week, not after it trends. Silence protects the wrong people. And that's exactly why, Rick, it's important that everybody listening, that y'all stay tuned in to the Ricky Smiley Morning Show. Our brother, attorney Ben Crump, is going to be on later this morning. He's who the family has brought in to push for a deeper look, for an independent autopsy. He's got more details than I on that photo, on the phone, on the questions that just don't, on the questions that he's raising about the things that don't add up. So please, you all, stay tuned in, because he's going to give us the information behind what we're seeing online is true and not true.
3: You know, I was just going to say, it's also important why we as broadcasters and just black people have to keep talking about stuff like this. When we first did the story here on the Ricky Smiley Morning Show, it wasn't on CNN, it wasn't on any, it was only on, you know, black sites, black news. So we have to, now they have to look at it. But there was nothing anywhere. I was like, wait, what happened? Because I don't see this on any news sources. So we have to talk about what's happening in our community.
1: Y'all, stay tuned. Hit me on Jeff's Nation. Let me know what you're thinking, what you're hearing. And let's make sure we're sharing the right information. Love y'all. Have a great Monday. I'll talk to y'all Thursday.
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0: good, my yo. Just gotta big up everybody, man. I'm talking with me in the club, them over the weekend. And of course, hit me up on the gram at J-A-H Lion Sound.
1: J-A-H Lion Sound, man. I appreciate that, big.
0: My pleasure, my thunder.
1: Yes, sir. Bless on the way you at, man.
2: I'm at the crib, son. Just trying to be here for my mama and my grandmama, son. Trying to be here for my family, son.
1: Be here for us.
2: I want to be here for y'all, son. I was leaving to go to work. Then I heard my mama and my grandmama, room, son, just trying to keep up crying so much. And then my mama.
1: I almost be hating to ask you. Because that sucks us into your problem.
2: They just sad right now. They sad right now. There's a lot of old black women just sad right now. So I don't know if you heard over the week. I'm trying not to get upset myself, son.
1: Okay, it's about to be good, man. What's going on?
2: Man, my mama favorite person who sang songs. Bad, daughter. She been playing music all morning. This her favorite song, daughter. They played this at her wedding when she married my stepdad, huh?
1: Turn it up. Come on.
2: And she can't believe he gone, though.
1: I know nothing.
2: We didn't know he was sick.
1: Yeah. Oh man, Larry.
2: My mama said she can't believe he gone, daughter, but he passed on.
1: Man, he, that, yeah,
2: Larry
1: man.
2: Graham,
1: no, Blatt's on the, where did he live?
2: Alfred, why you ain't mentioned this in the front page?
3: He's still alive. That's why.
1: No, but hold on. Blatt's on the, where does Larry Graham live?
2: Where he live?
1: Yeah.
2: I don't know where he live.
3: Are you sure you don't have him mixed up with Lindsey Graham?
2: Huh?
3: Pretty sure your mom.
2: Hold on. Say what now?
3: Larry Graham is still alive. He's 79. I think you have him mixed up with Lindsey Graham.
2: Who that is?
3: A senator who died over the weekend.
2: So Larry Graham, hold on. So who?
3: Larry Graham is still alive. Lindsey Graham, a senator, did pass over the weekend. But Larry Graham is 79 years old, and he is...
2: So the man who did this song right here? Okay, so he ain't dead.
3: No.
2: So who died? What he song?
3: Lindsey Graham.
2: What song he song?
3: Maybe. Lindsey Graham did not sing. He was a senator. He was a U.S. senator, so he's... No, he didn't.
2: Okay, so Larry Graham. So the man who sung this song right here...
3: He
2: ain't dead.
3: No, he's 79 years old.
1: He's still living.
3: Still living.
2: Okay, let me go ahead and talk to my mom and grab my grandmama. I'll see y'all tomorrow.
1: Are you still not coming? Hello? Hello?
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0: Rich Cruz. So listen, I'm going to be your host, and I do not want you to miss out. 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All right, let's go. Man Law Violation Monday. What up, Kate?
1: Well, what up, Rick? Let's get into these man laws, because men age 14 and up, you need to be listening and you need to know the laws. And please, please do not commit man law violations, because it's disturbing to those of us that observe and respect the laws at all times. And in case you wonder what the laws are, you can get my book, Man Law, on Amazon right now. Just put in Man Law Special Case, pop right up. All right, let's get to it. When it comes to licking sauce off your fingers, there's a two-finger max. Okay? You can't lick all your fingers.
0: You can't do two licking fingers. Sauce.
1: You can only lick
0: one finger at a time.
1: Lick one finger. No, I'm saying it's maximum. Once you get that second finger, wipe the rest of it off with a napkin. You can't lick all your damn
2: fingers. Shouldn't be licking your fingers.
3: Shouldn't lick
2: That's
3: your fingers.
2: Gross.
3: Well,
0: barbecue
1: sauce.
3: Get a napkin.
1: And chili cheese Fritos. No. You got
0: all that damn
1: looks.
0: Barbecue sauce is on there. Even if it's just like the look.
1: You just gotta hit like a.
0: Don't stick your whole finger.
1: Yeah! You gotta like pat, pat. Just hit
4: him. Cheeto dust on my fingers. I love to lick my fingers.
3: The tips, baby. So. No, let me say, not the whole
1: not
3: finger.
1: Your cheese Dorito. You gotta lick that dust.
0: Yeah, you gotta get Fritos, yeah, you gotta lick that Cheeto dust ain't coming off with
1: come
0: no
1: on
0: napkin.
1: Now.
3: Just the tip.
1: Come on now.
0: Just the tip.
3: That's a man law right there. You said it.
1: Just the tip. Just the tip in. Now, I'm going to get some pushback on this, but if a man is going to use the phrase, it's giving, you just got to say, it's giving. If you got to say it, you can't drag it out and be like, I mean, it's giving. You can't drag it out.
0: You just can't say it.
3: You can't.
1: That's real zesty. That's real zesty.
0: You can't say it at all.
1: Gary, you can't say it's giving. I mean, it's giving. No. That's too zesty.
4: Well, too bad.
1: No, you can't do that. Well, Gary, you get a pass.
4: Thank you. Because I was like, girl, we've been like, girl, it's giving.
1: Exactly. Two men on a motorcycle is only acceptable if there is absolutely no other source of transportation available.
0: Right.
1: Two men on a motorcycle.
2: You can do
1: sorry.
2: It.
0: Oh. Yeah, if he's trying to get you away from something that's dangerous, or if you on there with him and you facing the other way and you got a rifle in your hand, like on New Jack City, if y'all facing the opposite direction and you got to do a drive-by.
1: One of y'all need to have an automatic weapon.
0: Absolutely.
1: All right. So, and here's this one. Let me go and run out with this. Okay, if you're having a menage a trois and there's another dude involved, a menage, right. And there's another dude involved, first of all, that's a violation right there.
0: Right.
1: But you can't hype him up when it's his turn. You can't stand to the side and be like cheerleading. Like, come on.
0: Kill
1: like,
0: a dog.
1: No.
0: Kill
1: no,
0: a dog.
1: No.
2: But what
1: no,
2: would you not. Do? What else would you do?
1: Well, first of all.
2: Like, just watch silently? That's weird.
0: Well, watch TV.
2: Yeah, like what happens?
1: Yeah. It shouldn't happen.
0: Yeah.
1: It shouldn't happen.
0: Go out another room.
1: If it's going to be a three-way, it needs to be two negatives and a positive.
2: Oh,
1: two
2: right.
1: negatives and one positive. Two positives and a negative can be a bad thing.
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Jenny Venus, I want you back. And you got me. 103.1, your number one station for hip hop and R&B. Lachey B in the midday with you on the Back to Work Monday. You got your girl now until 2. Go ahead. You know the drill. Get at me. 837-1031. You can call or text. I'll do my best to get it on for you. If you are celebrating a birthday on today, July the 13th, then happy birthday to you. Another jam-packed show, per usual. The bottom of

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Coming off a weekend where we got some isolated showers, but nothing too intense. Most parts of the valley currently dealing with rain. Rain is going to stick around most of the day on into tonight. So just keep that rain gear handy. To

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4: 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I mean, she just doesn't like him at all.
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7: It's not good for her to bring all those men around her baby like that. 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He need to get on because baby is warning him to get the f*** off.

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6: 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And that's seeing new dudes.
7: 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Like, lady, you don't have no respect for yourself. So, yeah, he was right. He need to get on because the baby is warning him to get the f*** off.
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a family color run slash walk. We were initially worried about rain moving into the valley and maybe prohibiting the event to happen, but had no issues. Great turnout. If you are

0: some highlights up if you want to check it out on my socials. I'm Lashay B across the board. Give me about 3 minutes. We'll get back to the music on your number one station. It's We Up.
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A big weekend for Jay-Z fans. New York, Yankee Stadium. Man, when it came down that he was going to be doing three nights at Yankee Stadium months ago, I said, girl, save it on your calendar. So

0: social media, living through a lot of people actually from the Tennessee Valley that flew out to enjoy themselves. It looked like a time. Beyonce graced the stage, and Blue Ivy, we witnessed a new talent for us, unlocked by Blue. She played the piano. Absolutely just amazing. Alicia Keys, Eminem, several took the stage. I love that so much for the culture. I love that for hip hop. I just love it. All right, in less than 10 minutes, we'll get to today's old school mix at noon on your number one station. It's We Up.
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0: as always, another bum old school mix powered by one of the best to do it, DJ Chief Rocka. With Shay B in the midday, give me about 4 minutes and we'll get back to the music on We Up.
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0: coming up inside the 1 o'clock hour. Back to the music. It's We Up.
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103.1, your number one station for hip-hop and R&B with Young Jack and the Streets. Morning Takeover, weekday mornings 5 until 9. Happy Monday to ya. How was your weekend? Did you do anything fun? Did you do anything exciting? Did you just chill? Because chilling can be fun and exciting. I had a pretty... Well, you know what?

They had their family color run slash walk. We were initially worried about rain moving into the valley and maybe prohibiting the event to happen, but had no issues. Great turnout. If you are not familiar,

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1: From 6 to 9,
0: right here on We Up.
2: You heard about me. Back at you. Bad girl.

0: level of crazy are you, or level of crazy you like?
1: I done damn near ran somebody up with my car before, but that was in my young and dumb 20-year-old age. Mm-hmm. You know, I pulled up onto the doggone apartment complex platform and, you know, like, went over the little sidewalk, and he was looking at me like, for real? And I looked at him like, hell yeah.
2: I'm glad you didn't hear him, because you would probably just be getting out.
1: Like I said, that was 20 years ago.
2: Yeah, you were dead by 20 years.

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0: in heels. 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Uh-huh. He Mr. Giddy done. I'm Mrs. One of One. Fall in love every time we link. He got me sprung.com.
1: Oh, Lord.
0: Mind these girls can't keep it peace. 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

0: level of crazy are you, or level of crazy you like?
1: I done damn near ran somebody over with my car before, but that was in my young and dumb 20-year-old age. Mm-hmm. You know, I pulled up onto the doggone apartment complex platform and, you know, like, went over the little sidewalk, and he was looking at me like, for real? And I looked at him like, hell yeah.
2: I'm glad you didn't hear him, because you would probably just be getting out.
1: Like I said, that was 20 years ago.
2: Yeah, you were dead by 20 years.

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0: crazy, or are you a level of crazy you like?
1: I done damn near ran somebody over with my car before, but that was in my young and dumb 20-year-old age. Mm-hmm. You know, I pulled up onto the doggone apartment complex platform and, you know, like, went over the little sidewalk, and he was looking at me like, for real? And I looked at him like, hell yeah.
2: I'm glad you didn't hear him, because you would probably just be getting out.
1: Like I said, that was 20 years ago.
2: Yeah, you did by 20 years.

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0: level of crazy are you, or level of crazy you like?
1: I done damn near ran somebody over with my car before, but that was in my young and dumb 20-year-old age. Mm-hmm. You know, I pulled up onto the doggone apartment complex platform and, you know, like, went over the little sidewalk, and he was looking at me like, for real? And I looked at him like, hell yeah.
2: I'm glad you didn't hear him, because you'd probably just be getting out.
1: Like I said, that was 20 years ago.
2: Yeah, you were dead by 20 years.

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0: What level of crazy are you, or level of crazy you like?
1: I done damn near ran somebody over with my car before, but that was at my young and dumb 20-year-old age. Mm-hmm. You know, I pulled up onto the doggone apartment complex platform and, you know, like, went over the little sidewalk, and he was looking at me like, for real? And I looked at him like, hell yeah.
2: I'm glad you didn't hear him, because you would probably just be getting out.
1: Like I said, that was 20 years ago.
2: Yeah, he did by 20 years.

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11: Young Jock in the streets, take on.

Tennessee Valley. There's at 5 in the morning. The Streets Morning Takeover with Young Cha, Shawty Shawty, and Miss Shanika. From 6 to 9, right here on We Up.

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number one for hip hop and R&B 103.1, home of the Streets Morning Takeover, with my man Young Jock. What it do? Huntsville, Decatur, Athens, Muscle Shoals, Florence, Sheffield, Tuscumbia, Moulton, Town Creek, Portland, Leeton, Hillsboro, Hartsel, Price,

931. We up in your App Store or Google Play. Coming up this hour, I got Dave, Jacquees, Fat Smack, Brent Fires, Black, 50 Cent, Zeddy Will. But first, let's get this thing started right now with Young Miami with that Spend It, Tennessee Valley. Make sure you keep it locked right here. It's We Out.

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1: Number one for hip hop and R&B 103.1, that was Dave featuring Tim's Rain Dance, his Jockeys featuring Juvenile. Lick back. Keep it locked right here. It's We Out.

0: My name is Krishna, and I love listening to my daddy DJ 808 on 103.1. We are. When the concubine.
1: Oh my God, Josh, can I try on your glasses?

0: Tennessee Valley. Make sure you keep it locked right here. It's We Out.
1: What level of crazy are you, or level of crazy you like?
2: I done damn near ran somebody over with my car before, but that was in my young and dumb 20-year-old age. Mm-hmm. You know, I pulled up onto the doggone apartment complex platform and, you know, like, went over the little sidewalk, and he was looking at me like, for real? And I looked at him like, hell yeah.
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4: I used to think about immature things. You know, like, do you love me? Do you want me? Are you gonna call me like you said you would? Is this really your real phone number? We'll be right back.

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1: Number one for hip hop and R&B 103.1. That was Brent Faiyaz, Butterflies. Here's Black, All That Matters. Keep it locked right here. It's We Out.

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Number one for hip hop and R&B 103.1, that was Tone Sith, Fly, his 50 Cent, featuring Leon Thomas. No One Told Us. Keep it locked right here. It's We Out.

0: we like damn.
1: Number one for hip hop and R&B 103.1, home of the Streets Morning Takeover with my man Young Doc that was in it. We are featuring YK Nice. It was called There It Is. Got

0: level of crazy are you, or level of crazy you like?
1: I done damn near ran somebody up with my car before, but that was in my young and dumb 20-year-old age. Mm-hmm. You know, I pulled up onto the doggone apartment complex platform and, you know, like, went over the little sidewalk, and he was looking at me like, for real? And I looked at him like, hell yeah.
2: I'm glad you didn't hear him, because you would probably just be getting out.
1: Like I said, that was 20 years ago.
2: Yeah, you were dead by 20 years.

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